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2: 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And in our 8 o'clock hour, you know what it is. Miss Jessica's Doghouse Courtroom. And you're the jury. Tell us who's innocent.

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4: 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And you're the jury. Tell us who's innocent

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0: 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This is J. Cole.
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5: 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And in our 8 o'clock hour, you know what it is. Miss Jessica's Doghouse Courtroom. And you're the jury. Tell us who's innocent

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4: 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Miss Jessica's Doghouse Courtroom. 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
2: 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And in our 8 o'clock hour, you know what it is. Miss Jessica's Doghouse Courtroom. 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

0: 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We the one that's talking about the mobile
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2: 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And in our 8 o'clock hour, you know what it is. Miss Jessica's Doghouse Courtroom. And you're the jury. Tell us who's innocent

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0: You know, early in the morning, we be on the radio, and I be listening to these traffic reports, and I be hearing about these accidents, and I really be saying to myself, ooh, I hope they got the radio on so they know who to call, because they probably done found themselves in a serious accident. I tell them all the time, man, call my man Clark Speaks at Speaks Law Firm, because Clark has experienced cases like yours. 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So if you find yourself in a serious accident, call my man Clark.
1: Better safe than sorry. 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Speaks Law says if you've been injured on the road or at work, who speaks for you?
0: Widow!
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2: 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And in our 8 o'clock hour, you know what it is. Miss Jessica's Doghouse Courtroom. And you're the jury. Tell us who's innocent

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Can't f no, she thinks she me when she driving this sport. 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I went and got it, I didn't have a choice. I'm from the dirty, we to the north. 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Yeah, Mrs. Trendsetter, whatever she do, they bite.

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0: It's time for that Nolan Mallory Big Dog of the Week. This week, my big dog belongs to Aiden Covington of the Trackmasters NC Track Team. Recently, Aiden became a national champion in the 400 meters for the 9 and 10-year-old girls at the USATF Junior Olympics and is also a three-time All-American. Hey, Aiden! Ooh, keep running out there, young lady. Keep running out there. It's the No Limit Larry Big Dog of the Week.
1: Big dog. Big dog. Big dog. Big dog. Big dog. Big dog.
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4: 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And in our 8 o'clock hour, you know what it is. Miss Jessica's Doghouse Courtroom. And you're the jury. Tell us who's innocent

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0: EAWP, Charlotte's Plug for New Hip Hop and R&B. It is No Limit Larry. It's the Morning Madhouse. It's a Monday inside the Madhouse. We back on Monday again. Yeah, we outside, man. Back on Monday, and it's going to be a hot one. Woo! It's going to be damn near 100. I mean, damn near 100 today. 77 degrees on your way out the house right about now. Enjoy this temperature before this sun come up, because when this sun come up, it's going to get hot. It's going to get hot fast. 77 degrees right about now. Today's high is going to be right near 97 with a heat index of 103. So that means it's going to be 97, but it's going to feel like 103. And boy, when that sun come up, it's going to heat up, like I said, really fast. So enjoy this temperature right about now. If you got to head out there to the bus stop with them kids, make sure they straight. Put them on the bus. Whoo! Man, tell them to hydrate themselves in school. Yeah, because they going to need it today. They going to need it. Hit them out with me this morning. Back from the weekend. Y'all say what's up to Miss Jessica the Girl Net Dope.
1: Good morning to you. Good morning to you. We're all in our places with bright smiling faces, and this is the way we start our new day. Good morning, everyone.
0: How was your weekend, Miss Jessica?
1: My weekend was wonderful. Shout out to everybody that was hanging out at Eastway Regional Recreation Center. The kids were out. That event was so dope out there, enjoying the bouncy houses and face painting and all of that. And then shout out to everybody that came out to our last cookout of the summer. And also shout out to the McCrory staff. They had a big staff event before our cookout and had a chance to hang out at that. So shout out to everybody that was just outside.
0: Outside. Also the man out with me this morning, back from the weekend. Y'all say what's up to baby?
2: I say good morning.
0: Monroe.
2: Good morning.
0: Kershaw.
2: Good morning.
0: Chester.
2: Good morning.
0: Lannister.
2: Good morning.
0: What up, baby? How was your weekend?
3: Weekend was good, man. Shout out to everybody that came out on the west side over there for the last cookout. We undefeated in tug of war. End of the season, undefeated. Went out on the water. Yesterday, did worship on the water with B-Dot. I was outside. We was at R&B only Saturday night. I'm a little hoarse a little bit.
0: Was out there singing?
3: I was outside.
0: Like a little girl.
3: Girls don't sing. Just because you can't don't mean you sing like
0: a
3: girl.
0: I do know a lot of girls are singing. You was out there singing like a little girl. It's okay.
3: You make dumb statements.
0: It's okay.
3: On the radio.
0: It's okay.
3: You make stupid statements on the radio.
0: You make stupid statements in life.
3: Singing like a little girl.
0: You was out there singing like a little girl. That's why you hoarse.
3: Because you can't
0: you
3: sing.
0: Was hoarse? That's why you was hoarse?
3: I was singing because I can't.
0: How was you singing?
3: Like a singer.
0: Like a little girl. All right, man. Had a great weekend, man. Weekend was, woo, it was one of the ones, man. Hung out. I had to pout out of here, cook out. Like you said, it was a good time. Ooh, shout out to the Mecklenburg County Sheriff's Office. They ain't want that smoke. They left early. They left early. They didn't want that smoke. Shout out to them. Shout out to everybody who went out to the LMA concert. I didn't go to the LMA concert, but I did see all the videos. She saw my phone, baby. But she got in the phone booth. Shout out to LMA. She looked good. Oh, she look good. Thank y'all for all y'all videos, because I felt like I was outside with it and I went not there. But shout out to everybody who came out yesterday to my Teach Me How to Fish event. Shout out to Jiffy Lube. Shout out to my man Ricky Singh. Big shout out to Mecklenburg County Parks and Rec. Let us invade Hornets Nest Park. And shout out to all the young men and young ladies who came out and learned basic life skills, how to tie a tie. We went fishing. And we taught them basic car knowledge, man. Big shout out to everybody who came out. All the parents who brought their kids out too, man. Salute to y'all. Even the parents is out there learning. So shout out to y'all, man. Teach me how to fish each and every year. When you hear it come about, your kids need to learn some life skills. Holla at your boy. Holla at your boy. And shout out to my man, Big Murph, who had Tanglewood Dorada Day on Saturday. When I hung out at Tanglewood Dorada Day on Saturday, shout out to everybody over there at Allen's Hills Park, everybody in the Tanglewood Dorada community. That was crazy. That was a good time. About 600 book bags and giveaways was given away at that event. So shout out to my man, Big Murph. We out. Sigh. All right, today's inspiration power word of the morning is coming from Pastor R.J. Davis.
4: I'm Pastor R.J. Davis, and this is your moment of inspiration. Theodore Roosevelt once said, "Comparison is the thief of joy." He was right, but the theft goes even deeper than joy. Comparison also steals identity, purpose, and momentum. When we spend our energy measuring our chapter 3 against someone else's chapter 20, we not only feel behind, we stop living our own story altogether. Peter made this very mistake. It was one of the first things he did after Jesus restored him on the shores of Galilee. He looked at the disciple John walking behind him and asked, "Lord, what about him? What's going to happen to him?" And Jesus responded with some of the most pointed words in the gospel. "What is it to you? You follow me. Your race has a unique lane. Your assignment carries a unique fingerprint. No one else can do what you were placed on this earth to do. And when you run in someone else's lane, distracted by their pace, their platform, their progress, you are not just running the wrong race, you are leaving your lane empty. So today, run your race with your whole heart. I'm Pastor RJ Davis, and this has been your moment of inspiration.
5: God, grant me the serenity to accept the things I cannot change, courage to change the things I can, and wisdom to know the
0: difference. Today's inspiration, the power song of the morning, is coming from Earl Bynum and Mount Unity Choir. Bless the Lord. It's the plug.

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WPG, Charlotte's plug for new hip hop and R&B, man. It's going to be a hot one. Make sure you hydrate yourself if you're going to be outside, man. Woo, it's going to be hot out there. Heat advisory is at a high today. Woo. 97 degrees is your high for today. 77 degrees if you're going out the house right about now. Yeah, but if you're going to be out there when that sun come up, boy, you're going to need it. Heat advisory. And make sure you take care of them kids, man. 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All right, it's time for the Madhouse question of the day. Hashtag MHQOTD.

0: Madhouse question of the day. We are asking you, what is your favorite type of juice?
1: National Pineapple Juice Day, and that's what I'm going with, Jessica. I love me a good pineapple juice, man. That's simply pineapple juice or that Dole pineapple juice in the can. 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Oh, yes, sir. 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
0: I'm a lemonade girly. 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So I'm going lemonade.
2: I'm a fruit punch, tropical punch kind of dude. 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The Minute Maid and the tropical punch.
0: I don't want to call it cheap because cheap sounds bad, but it's inexpensive.
2: But it's affordable.
0: It's affordable.
2: Affordable.
0: Them little cartons cost like a dollar.
2: Yeah, you get four of them cartons. And I don't know what it is, the difference in those cartons and the bottles at the gas station, but it's a distinct difference. Even though it's both Minute Maid, I don't know. Them cartons, they do something to me.
0: Carton
2: takes me down.
0: Every time.
2: Every time. You hear me?
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0: Good morning. I'm John, I'm meteorologist Keith. Monday, another hot, blistering day out there today with another heat advisory. Highs in the mid and upper 90s could be near a record high. Heat index around 105. And then late day into the early evening, we'll be watching again for a chance for a few strong storms.
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3: All right, it's time for your first Nosy Neighbor News quickie of the morning. It is 6:21. Let's find out what happened at the box office over the weekend. Coming in at number 5 is Cat's Eye, Wild Hearts. That one brought in $2.2 million. The Odyssey is still in the top 5. It takes the number 4 spot with $6.5 million. Paw Patrol, the Dino movie, brought in $7.3 million, taking the number 3 spot. Coming in at number 2, The End of Oak Street. That one brought in $8.1 million. And topping the box office again over the weekend, securing the number 1 spot with $19 million, is Spider-Man, Brand New Day. The sequel has now crossed the $2 billion mark, making it one of the highest earning movies of all times. Congratulations to all of the movies. I'm Miss Jessica, the girl next door. That is your Nosy Neighbor News.
4: 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Quick is trying to fight.
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0: Five, nine, brown eyes.
1: Nothing there, the Money Man, Charlotte's Club for new hip hop and R&B, man. Some preseason football went down over the weekend, man. Did your team win, Burby? Did your team win preseason?
2: Yes.
1: Yeah, I did win. I saw your little Commanders do their thing. It was all right. Carolina Panthers, they did not win. They did not win. They got beat off the six by the Buffalo Bills. DJ Moore, who plays with Buffalo, he was out there talking. DJ Moore was out there talking.
2: He used to play with the Panthers. That's why.
1: He got body slammed, too. Like, he got body slammed on one of them plays, but he was out there. DJ Moore was out there talking. Shout out to preseason football, man. Preseason actually comes to an end at the end of this week, and then we on to the regular season, man. Football, Mike! And did you see Clarissa Shields? Did you see Clarissa Shields fight? Did y'all see Clarissa Shields fight?
2: I saw the highlights. I didn't see the fight.
1: I started watching it, and then, I don't know, I got distracted. But
2: It was
1: what?
2: The whole card was a mess.
1: Oh, Ray J did his thing.
2: Larry.
1: Y'all didn't say Ray J did his thing. He was funny. Ray J. Now,
3: you just be saying anything.
1: Y'all didn't say Ray J.
2: Hilarious.
1: I did watch it.
2: Not making that statement.
1: Yeah, yes, I did. I thought it was hilarious. What I mean by did his thing, it was entertaining. That was the most entertaining card on the whole thing. That's what I meant. But that's what I meant.
2: Not do his thing when it comes to boxing.
1: I mean, you know, at least they was fighting him and Orlando Brown. At least they was fighting.
2: Were they?
1: Yeah, they was fighting. Did you watch it?
2: I saw the highlights. I'm not watching that mess. I saw the highlights, and the highlights was enough for me to be like, they not really fighting.
1: No, they was fighting.
2: They pulling this man down on the ground. It was terrible.
1: They started wrestling in the middle of the match, but at least they was boxing. They was trying to box.
2: This is why boxing has gone down the creek.
1: They was trying to box.
2: This is exactly why. We don't have a black Jake Paul.
1: The Clarissa Shields fight was... It was, she beat the mess out of that girl.
2: Knocked that lady out on her feet, ain't it?
1: But Floyd Mayweather did a dance. He did the short and low dance when she knocked out the ring. coming up inside the Madhouse, we got your Madhouse Classic Throwback. That's going to drop at 6:30, and then coming up at 6:40 is some Motivation Monday.
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We going down to I-95 South, baby. 305 Dane County. We going to the 404 ATL. Pick up Big Boy and CeeLo in the wind. Trick Daddy, man.

0: on, drop the top and let the sunshine in. But that sunshine gonna be beaming today. 97 is the high with a heat index of 105. 78 degrees already.
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0: Motivation Monday is up next. 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Miss Jessica got them for you inside your nose and neighbor news at 724. 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

0: 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Young Thug is in the city September the 18th. We want to put you in the building. 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Miss Jessica, we have them tickets for you inside your Nose and Neighbor News. All right, it's a Motivation Monday inside the Madhouse. Hey, man, let me grab your attention for a second. Hey, y'all gather around. Motivation Monday. I just want to talk to the parents out there, and let me tell y'all mamas. Shout out to all y'all mamas out there. Salute the most of y'all. What I'm about to talk about, y'all do this. It's not even this message today ain't for y'all. It's for them daddies. Shout out to them daddies. You know what we got to do, man? We got to show up. I don't care, man. We got to show up. Tired, whatever. We got to stop making excuses, and we have to show up for these kids. What I mean by that is a lot of parents, and I ain't really talking to the mamas, because mamas, y'all show up, y'all show out, and y'all be there. But to these daddies, man, we got to show up. And I ain't talking about for the major accomplishments, you know, like the graduations, like the weddings and stuff like that. We got to show up for the minor ones too. When your kids ain't doing nothing major, but they need you in the building. This will be my 7th year coaching high school sports, 2 basketball, 5 football. This will be my 7th year coaching high school sports. And one thing that I've learned coaching high school sports is that these kids love when their parents show up, especially when their daddy show up. They know mama going to be there. 9 times out of 10, mama going to be there. But when daddy show up, it just puts a different aura and it puts a different type of want to inside of a child, whether it's male or female. That's what I've learned coaching high school sports, coaching sports throughout the years, and just being around teens, period. They love when their parents show up, but they especially love when daddy show up. Daddy, we got to show up. I'm telling you, we got to stop making excuses. I know a lot of times, you know, in certain situations, you can't make it. I ain't talking about them situations where you got to work, well, you can't get off. I'm talking about them situations where, man, I'm just tired today. I ain't gonna go. Or I don't feel good today. I ain't gonna go. Not feeling good, tired. You still got to show up. Them kids still need you in the building. You know what I mean? Especially for the major accomplishments. Like I said earlier, I ain't talking about the major ones, because usually when it's a major accomplishment, daddy in the building. Daddy is in the building. Like, I can shout out to my daddy, man. Shout out to my daddy, Big Larry. All my major accomplishments, my daddy showed up. Every last one of them. Graduation, wedding, all them. He showed up to all them. Now, when it came to like the minor stuff, though, like when I was getting an award at school or I was getting an award for this, my daddy wasn't in the building. My daddy wasn't there. And I wanted them to be in the building. So my message today to the daddies is, you got to show up. Them kids remember that. They respect that. And they expect that. So you got to put it on yourself to stop making excuses and show up. Like I said, this ain't to the mamas, because y'all do y'all thing. I seen it. Y'all mama show up, show out, do everything y'all supposed to do when you're there. Daddies, we got to do better. We got to show up. That's it, man. Motivation Monday. It's the plug.
1: It's No Limit Larry in the Morning Madhouse. Is that Lil Larry?
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1: Everybody know Larry.
2: Yes, and Bert too.
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7: Albemarle Road at 485. Police, fire, and medics still out with an injury crash here at last check. Trouble clearing on Sam Wilson Road just north of I-85, a fender bender. And Independence Boulevard at Briar Creek, an accident. The problem to the south is Archdale at Park Road. This intersection still shut down. An overnight accident brought down some power lines. Utility crews are on scene. Captain Jim, Charlotte traffic.
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going to be right in at 97 with a heat index of 105 degrees. Let y'all shine up next. Who you got on your shine list? We just want to spread some positivity in a negative world. 980-737-9898. 980-737-9898. 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

0: 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Who you trying to let shine?
1: Good morning. 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
1: Hey, how was y'all weekend?
3: It was good. We was busy.
2: It was good. How was yours?
1: It was good. I want to shout out to my godmom, Nisha Poo. Thank you for everything you do. Period, Poo.
3: Not period, Poo. All right, got you, Bella Rose. 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
1: Okay.
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0: 98. Good morning. Who you letting shine?
1: What up with y'all? It's Bling Boss King calling early Monday. I'm going to give y'all the shine today. Go ahead. Y'all got it this week. Man, y'all had a busy weekend. I seen y'all out there. So y'all keep doing what y'all doing. Stay for the city, like always.
0: And his name is Ahmad Johnson.
2: Hey, man.
0: Hey, Ahmad.
3: Hi, Ahmad Johnson.
0: What's happening, Ahmad?
3: I'm
4: great, my homeboy number one. How you doing?
3: I'm good, homeboy number two.
0: I'm good, man. How you doing?
3: I'm
0: Oh, I'm good, Ahmad. I ain't talking to you.
5: Oh, excuse me.
0: I'm good. Hey, who? I'm fine. How you doing, Ahmad? What up, Ahmad?
5: You know what?
0: Today is Monday.
3: Tomorrow Tuesday.
0: Yes, sir. Yes, sir. What up, Ahmad?
3: Yes, sir.
0: You don't be a stats this Wednesday coming up. Yep, I'll be out about Sunday coming up too. Tomorrow morning I'll be at Power 98. What?
3: I'm being Charlotte tomorrow.
0: You listen to Power 98 every day? That's dope.
3: What's
0: up? What you need? By Cardi B? Jessica, mine won't you?
4: Yes.
0: Big Extra Plug and Rick Ross? Gotcha, Ma. Get big. Shout out to Ma Johnson. Love Ma. Jessica, you got shine today?
4: I do. I have three different shines for three young ladies that I met over the weekend. Kicking things off, I want to send a shout out to my girl, Victoria, who is getting ready to go into the fourth grade, but she is known as Vicky Go-Go. I had a chance to meet her and her parents over the weekend at Eastway Regional Recreation Center, so I want to shine a light on Miss Vicky Go-Go. Another young lady that I had the honor of meeting over the weekend at our cookout was Ziana, who is about to go into fifth grade. So I want to shine the light on her.
0: Ziana.
4: And I definitely want to shine the light on Alea. She is getting ready to go into second grade. And this is Walkup's daughter. So shout out to Miss Alea.
0: Big Leo season, want to send a happy birthday shout out to Danae Irvin, my boy. Darius the barber daughter, she turned 15 today. Big 15, not the little one. Big 15. Tell your daddy to give you 15 Hana for your birthday. Tell him you want 15 Hana for your birthday. Y'all, $100 for every year you was alive. 15 Hana.
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0: He gonna be so mad. All right, man, coming up inside the madhouse, you know what it is. Miss Jessica's got your nose and neighbor news. 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
2: Charlotte traffic.
3: Patch of new trouble now on the west side. 485 Outer Loop backing up behind a crash after Wilkinson Boulevard. It's slowing things back toward I-85 for the southbound or 485 Outer Loop Drive. Independence Boulevard at Coliseum Drive, an accident. Also trouble on Sam Wilson Road just north of I-85. Archdale at Park Road remains shut down. Utility crews replacing power lines brought down in an overnight accident. Captain Jim, Charlotte traffic.
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21: 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Here's your Channel 9 Severe Weather Center 9 forecast.
0: Good morning. I'm John, I'm meteorologist Keith Monday. Another hot, blistering day out there today with another heat advisory. Highs in the mid and upper 90s could be near a record high. Heat index around 105. And then late day into the early evening, we'll be watching again for a chance for a few strong storms.
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1: 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Of course, we're going to be talking about this Ray J and Orlando Brown fight. 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
1: Here's Drake and Shebang here on a plug.

0: 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Ooh. 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
1: 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Yes. Speaks Law says, who speaks for you? We do.
2: What the hell?

0: Hello, nosy neighbors. This is Jessica, the girl next door. It is time for your nosy neighbor news for Monday, August 17th. Ray J, he got a unanimous decision victory against Orlando Brown in a three-round boxing match. This happened in Atlanta. Fans and boxing legends like Floyd Mayweather were puzzled by this chaotic fight. Orlando received a lot of criticism for his wild swings. Instagram users express confusion and amusement at the fight. Some people called it a circus, and some people were joking about Ray J's behavior after the fight. Brandy, she expressed pride in her brother's performance at the fight, but quickly shut down the idea of him fighting again when she was asked. Now, despite Brandy's comments, Ray J did mention wanting to fight Jake Paul in the future.
1: Oh my goodness.
0: Boosie, he personally paid to bond out the woman that has been stalking him despite his family's disapproval. Now, back in March of 2024, he posted footage of police talking to the woman outside of his property after multiple unwanted visits and disturbing incidents. Boosie has been reluctant to see the woman behind bars, asking authorities to let her go with a warning. In the past, now, Boosie believes that the woman needs intervention beyond jail time and has asked for help from a mental health program. Young Miami, she credits her new man for bringing out a different version of herself that fans haven't seen in a while. The new man remains unnamed, and she has kept details about her relationship private after her previous relationship played out in public. Now, you know, that was with Diddy, and it ended right before his legal troubles, but she did stand beside him publicly, and that actually cost her some business deals, some friendships, and some money. She has expressed her desire for her next partner to be God-fearing, financially successful, but she also says that she is taking her time and enjoying the dating process. Papoose, he got a tattoo of Clarissa Shields' name on his bicep. It was revealed just before her last boxing match, and it also follows Remy Ma's use of Shields in her new song, Wanna Go, which is causing a stir online. Reactions to the tattoo on social media were mixed. Clarissa Shields also shared photos from her weigh-in with Papoose standing close by. Happy birthday to Joyner Lucas, Tammy Townsend, and Robert De Niro. I'm Miss Jessica, the girl next door. That is your nosy neighbor news.
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1: I like Papoose, man. I like him a lot, but never mind. I'm Brazilian. Huh?
4: That was stupid.
1: I'm not gonna say it was stupid.
4: They ain't even. I mean, it don't matter.
1: I'm not gonna say it was stupid, but I like Papoose. That's all I'm.
4: That's
1: saying.
4: The person that we that's got the tattoo that we was talking about.
1: I like Papoose.
4: Papoose.
1: Shout out to Ray J. Got that victory. Shout out to Ray J. On this victory.
4: Shut up, Larry.
1: I'm gonna box you. We should set up a celebrity boxing match and let me box you. I'll knock your block off.
4: All right, man, Miss Jessica. Miss Jessica told you all to know the name of news about Lil Boosie. What did she say about Lil Boosie? 980-737-9898. 980-737-9898. First call through correct now, so you're going to see y'all.

0: 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Good morning. Who is this?
1: Good morning, Jessica. My name's DeMonica.
0: What did I say about Boosie in the Nosy Neighbor News?
1: You said Boosie was trying to bail out the woman that was stuck in his house against his family's wishes and trying to get her counseling.
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0: Monica, you are correct, and you just won tickets to check out Young Thug. He's going to be at the Bojangles Coliseum on September 18th. 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

0: No Living Larry the Morning Man, I'm Charlotte Plum for New Hip Hop and R&B. 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We had After Work Wednesdays at Stash Charlotte, home of them $3 lamb chops, $6 martinis, half off pasta, half off wine, free admission, free parking, each and every Wednesday. After Work Wednesday, I was talking to a young lady yesterday. I said, nah, you don't even got to change clothes. You can pull up in your scrubs. You can come straight from the office and come get some of these $3 lamb chops, man. It's straight. Butter said, make sure your arm's fresh when you come, though. You come straight from the office.
1: There was funky people there.
0: No, there don't be no funky people there, Bert. Oh. But just giving you a disclaimer. If you're going to come, make sure you're not funky.
1: Took a bird bath in the bathroom.
0: 3425 David Cox Road. 3425 David Cox Road. Each and every Wednesday, me and Butter in the building. All right, man, y'all know what time it is. It's 7:40. It's time for the hottest hashtag in the world. Woo! Hashtag! Oh, Larry, man, for real today. I'm mad for real today.
2: Woke up this morning with something on his mind. Larry is mad. Now let's see why.
3: I'm

0: Nah, I think we might have to fight. We might have to swap it out. Hashtag Larry Man. Hashtag I know you freaking lying. Hashtag ain't no way, boss. I think the story, yeah, Maryland. This story is coming out of Maryland. Now listen. I'm gonna tell y'all the truth. I'm not 100% positive that this is a true story. But I saw it, I read it, and I did. Oof. And if it is, me and my friend, we gonna have to swap it out. So the story goes that a couple weeks ago was arrested after telling his homeboy, like his A1 since day one, I got a woman for you. Set his friend up on a blind date, and he showed up to the date as the woman. Yeah, me and my friend gonna have to swap it out. So, Burpee, who is your best? Just say you and Dan Brand, maybe. Dan Brand said, I got a woman for you.
1: That would never happen.
0: I know it wouldn't happen. I'm just saying, just hypothetically.
1: We're fighting. On site.
0: You ain't got to fight.
1: On site.
0: We got to fight. It's gonna be some furniture move.
1: Yeah, on site.
0: I got a woman for you, and you show up dressed in woman's clothing.
1: What happened? Like, I want to know what happened with the rest of the story.
0: That's all I got. That's all I got from the story. So
1: oh,
0: far.
1: No. Hell no. You can't leave it on a cliffhanger like that.
0: They said he called police and they arrested the man on the spot. I don't know.
1: Police? You got the police?
0: For catfishing and impersonating a woman.
1: Oh, hell no.
0: But what? So it makes it that you remember the Martin special? He was like, you got water glistening all over your body. So, bro, you been looking at me like that. You got water glistening all over your body.
1: Nah, we got to fight.
0: Yeah, we got, it got to be submergible. But he might like that. See, that's the catch 22. He might want you to fight him to put your sweaty body on him. You know what I mean?
1: Stop. Don't say that.
0: This happened. It's not me. Mm-hmm. This is crazy. Mm-mm. Nah, my boy. Yeah.
1: No, we have to fight.
0: Yeah, we got to fight.
1: You show up as the woman?
0: I got a woman for you.
1: You told me you wanted to set me up with.
0: Yeah.
1: All right, bet.
0: I seen you on a blind date. She wanted to meet you at this restaurant at this time. And I walk in as the woman with heels and lashes and everything.
1: I'm finna whoop your ass, Mr. Lane.
0: I was finna set this restaurant up.
1: Well, what?
0: Woo!
1: Then I'm gonna order some drinks and put it on your table.
0: No, you ain't. I don't want nothing from you.
1: Oh, no, I ain't saying I'm gonna drink it. I'm just gonna make you pay for something.
0: No. Keep all your everything. Mm-mm. Keep your all everything.
1: Ooh.
0: Hit the hashtag and see what else I've been mad about. Yeah, this is some crazy here. Like, you got water glistening all over your body.
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4: 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I got it on. Lil Baby, what part?
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0: I need you to know the four. Any four songs incognito play in the mix. I got you. The big, yeah. The big three is coming to the city. And that's right. If you know the four today, any four songs incognito play in the mix, we're going to give them to you. We're going to put you inside the big three. This Saturday is definitely going down. All right. Y'all know what it is. Incognito live in the kitchen. Let's go, my boy. 750. 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
1: They coming.

0: Ma Johnson, that's your song right there. That's that one right there. Hey, Incognito live in the kitchen.
1: Now you know you need to hydrate after that mix. 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
0: I hope you know the four info songs Incognito played in the mix.
1: If you know the four,
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1: Call in right now. Name four songs Mr. Incognito dropped in the Live in the Kitchen mix. 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
0: 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If you know the four, we're going to put you in the building for the big three this Saturday. It is going down. Ice Cube and them in the building. All right, while you dialing, Pastor Real is here.
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0: Good morning, Barbie.
1: That ain't Pastor Rhea. Today's scripture will be flipped by me, Pastor Rhea, and why do they come in there, Rhea? Because it keeps it 100. And here we go. Today's scripture is coming from, it's coming from a mix of verses. One of them is 1 Samuel chapter 24, verses 5 and 6. And it's talking about King David. And the reason I'm saying this is because if you don't humble yourself, God will. It's a couple of characters in the Bible that God had to humble now. He had to humble David. Because David was had the chance to kill Saul. But he didn't. He only cut off a piece of Saul's robe. He asked for God's forgiveness. And God took everything from David. David committed a whole bunch of sins, Larry.
0: Is this the same David that beat Goliath?
1: No, not that David.
0: Oh, it's another David?
1: No.
0: Yeah. Oh, I was just checking.
1: It's a different David. It's King. This is King David.
0: Oh, okay.
1: But he wrote prayers of sorrow and accepted his broken state. And when he humbled himself, that's when God gave him the desires of his heart.
0: Amen. Amen.
1: Think about who else God had to humble because they didn't want to humble themselves. The prodigal son. I know you know the story of the prodigal son. Do you know the story of the prodigal son? Or have you just heard the saying, the prodigal son? The prodigal son, he was spending money wildly, frivolously.
0: Who was out there spending that?
1: He was out there wilding.
0: Oh, okay.
1: He was out there wilding. Okay? He was throwing that. He was throwing it. He had the money. He made it rain wherever he went until he lost everything, Larry. God had to humble him real quick. Made him work with the pigs. Oink, oink, is what the Lord said. Oink, oink.
0: Oink, oink.
1: He had to work with the pigs that look like real pigs.
0: I know.
1: In the sty. Oh. Eating mush.
0: Liver mush?
1: No.
0: Where'd it come from, the pig?
1: And then when he came back home, you know what he had? A humble heart, Larry.
0: Amen.
1: Humble yourself or the Lord will do it for you. You don't know. Everybody know the story about Job. Job lost everything. He lost his children. He lost his wealth. He lost his health. In that amount of time. It wasn't no time. He lost everything. He questioned God. But realized, I'm just a small piece of this puzzle. And when he realized he was just a small piece of this puzzle, he humbled himself. And you know what God did? He gave him everything back times 10. Except for the kids. Once they die, you just can't. I mean, you got to make them yourself.
0: Yeah.
1: You can't get 10 kids.
0: You can make some more, though.
1: I know, but not immediately.
0: Yeah.
1: You got to make them on your own. Yeah. Nebuchadnezzar! Now, he was the one. That's the one that went crazy. Nebuchadnezzar had his own kingdom. But God said, all right, you want to act crazy? You want to lose your mind? Go ahead out there in these fields and eat grass like you was a cow. You know what Nebuchadnezzar's nickname was, Larry?
0: What was
1: it? Cattle!
0: Shut up. Shut up, Pastor. Shut up.
1: It was. He was eating grass like an ox. That's what they say in the Bible. Like, until he acknowledged God's power. God will humble you if you don't do it to yourself. Let him humble yourself before God do it. You better quit living like you. Like you untouchable.
0: Amen.
1: You better quit living like can't nothing happen to you, Larry, because God can make it happen to you.
0: Amen.
1: The doors of the church. Let me stop, because I go on.
0: We know.
1: The doors of the church. Jessica, you better humble yourself before God.
0: You've been preaching for 30 minutes.
1: Oh, I'm sorry.

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4: 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And Ellie Chopper, he hopped on Instagram to announce that he was baptized. He got baptized. He described it as a spiritual rebirth and a declaration of who he has become. Now, he reflected on his growth and the continuous work of faith. He said, "He'll never be finished with me, but this version of self is ready." The announcement included gratitude to his son's mother for co-parenting him with him and styling him for the occasion of his baptism. I'm Miss Jessica, the girl next door. That is your Nosy Neighbor News, Quickie.
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2: 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Rodeo City Girls, Lick Back, Jacquees and Juvenile, Booty Got Swag, Soulja Boy, and Geeked Up, Young Jeezy.
1: That's what it is! Big Three is in town this Saturday, taking over the Spectrum Center. It's the championship round. It is going down, and we want you to be in it, courtesy of West Station.
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Be 82 degrees in Charlotte, America. Today's high is going to be right in at 97. 97 is the high for today. Oh, it's going to be hot with a heat index of 105. Y'all be careful out there in that heat, man. Make sure you hydrate yourself. It's nothing to play with. Speaking of nothing to play with, you can't play with Judge Jess in a dog.

0: Well, welcome to Miss Jessica's Doghouse Courtroom. You play an important role. You're the jury. You decide who is guilty and who is innocent. Here is today's letter. It says, my son just turned one and I wasn't invited to his birthday party. My baby mama called me about 1 month ago and asked me to go half on his birthday party. I told her that I didn't have it. When I went to her house to bring my son his gift, that's how I found out about the birthday party. She had it the day before and didn't tell me anything about it. When it was, where it was, nothing. I asked her why she didn't say anything and she says, because when she asked for half, I said I didn't have it and didn't say anything else about the party. So I missed my son's first birthday party, something that I will never get back, all because she wanted to be petty. So, we want to hear from you. Do you agree with Dad? Do you think Mom was being petty? Or are you like, nah, Mom had every right. He didn't offer to help. It's a motion party. You cannot get in. You ain't paid.
1: Oh, wow.
0: So we want to hear from you. Let us know. 980-737-9898. Who is guilty in this case?

0: Welcome back to Miss Jessica's Doghouse Courtroom. You're the jury. You decide who is innocent and who is guilty. So listen up. Today's letter reads, my son just turned one and I wasn't invited to the birthday party. My baby mama called me about 1 month ago and asked me to go half on his birthday party. I told her I didn't have it. When I went to her house to bring my son his gift, that's how I found out about the birthday party. She had it the day before and didn't tell me anything about it. When it was, nothing. I asked her why she didn't tell me, and she said, because when she asked for half, I said I didn't have it and didn't say anything else about the birthday party. So I missed my son's first birthday party, something that I will never get back, all because she wanted to be petty. So we are asking you, who is guilty in this situation? Is it mom or dad? Let us know. 980-737-9898.
1: I definitely think dad is guilty. I think as a mom, we do everything we can to provide for our kids, regardless of what we're going through, regardless what's thrown our way. So if he couldn't come up with half, then he wasn't invited.
0: Power 98, good morning. Who is guilty?
2: The mom is guilty. They doing all that petty stuff. I'm going through that same stuff now. Regardless of the fact, someone's going to have to answer to that little picture when that child turns 16 or 17. Why wasn't my daddy in that picture? Why would you tell him that? Let him come regardless. That's that child's dad. Let him know that he's having a birthday party. Stop all that pettiness, because them babies are not going to be babies forever. They're getting older and they want these people around. You need to let these, they need to have those milestones with their children, and the children need to have those milestones with their parents. It's the mama's fault. Stop being so petty. Let that man see his child.
0: Power 98, good morning. Who is guilty in this case, mom or dad?
3: I think mom is guilty. The baby is one good thing. The baby not going to remember, so dad don't have to worry about that. But I think mom is guilty. She was being real petty. She could have let baby daddy come to the birthday party.
0: Power 98, good morning. Who is this?
4: This is Rika. Good morning.
0: Good morning. Who is guilty in this case? Is it mom or dad?
4: The dad.
0: All right. We still want to hear from you, 980-737-9898. Let us know who you think is guilty in this case. Coming up, we're going to hear from Larry and Burke.
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7: Charlotte traffic.
8: Trouble on 485 on the north side. 485 outer loop at Benfield Road. Looks like the right lane is blocked here. We can see a patch of slow traffic coming through this. 85 southbound in the University area, a little bit slow traffic volume through this area. CMPD still out on Park Road at Archdale. That intersection shut down with an overnight accident. Woodlawn at South Tryon, Hebron at Crump Road. New accidents. Captain Jim, Charlotte traffic.
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10: Good morning. I'm Channel 9 meteorologist Keith. Monday, another hot, blistering day out there today with another heat advisory. Highs in the mid and upper 90s could be near a record high. Heat index around 105. And then late day into the early evening, we'll be watching again for a chance for a few strong storms.
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0: man is writing in because he missed his son's first birthday party. But the baby mama says, listen, I called you. We talked about this a month ago, and I asked you to go and have. You told me that you didn't have it. And so after that, I just didn't say anything else to you about it. So the man is like, I missed my son's first birthday party, something that I will not get back. We want to know who is guilty in this situation. Is it dad or mom?
1: Good morning. How are you guys? So I think it's the mom, because if the only reason that she did not invite the dad is because he didn't have the money, I think that that was pretty petty. However, I will say that does not relieve the dad from the responsibility of at least asking about it. So I can see her point on that, but I would not have not invited him just because he didn't have the money to put in on it. He definitely should have been invited. I'm going to go with the mom on this one.
0: Power 98, good morning. Who is guilty in this case?
2: Good morning. The mom is guilty. And I say that because she invited guests that didn't help pay so she could invite the dad. Give him that memory. Give the child the memory of the pictures. It just don't make no sense. The mama is guilty.
0: Power 98, who is guilty in this case, mom or dad?
3: The daddy with his birthday. First of all, women, we already sacrificed everything. You know, you knew when you signed that birth certificate, you had a whole year to put whatever you needed aside to make sure your baby enjoyed his first birthday. So when I call you and ask for something and you ain't got nothing, no, you celebrate him yourself. You ain't coming to this, my boy.
0: Power 98, good morning. Who is guilty in this case?
4: The mama. And this is the petty generation, that's why.
0: All right, Burp, who you think is guilty?
5: The mom. She's definitely guilty, because I don't understand why you would try to take the father away from the child. Have him missing important things like birthday parties. That this child might grow up and be like, oh, daddy, you ain't come to my birthday party when I was two. Well, now how am I supposed to explain that your mama was the one that didn't tell me about it, that I didn't know, and we got this broken mess between us now because your mama was being petty. She being petty because the man said he didn't have it. So the mama is definitely guilty. Stop holding these fathers away from their chillin.
0: All right. Go ahead, Larry.
6: Jessica, you laugh, but, you know, I really agree with this guy, Burpee, but he is absolutely right. Some of these mamas use these kids as chess pieces, as pawns, and this is a classic situation of you using your child as a pawn, because there's no way, because there are fathers out here who go out here and they pay child support, they pay you money, and, you know, the first thing that mamas say, well, it's more than the money. You got to show up. You got to spend some time with the child. This daddy clearly say, I didn't have it. You ain't got to stop thinking and trying to count people's pockets because you think he got it or whatever, whatever. He might have really didn't have it. He might have a situation going on where he got to pay bills. And to all the mamas who called in and say y'all make sacrifices, I totally agree. Y'all do make 100% sacrifices for these children. But to hold this man away from his birthday party simply because he said he didn't have it, that is ridiculous. And I did Motivation Monday on fathers showing up. Listen, sometimes they can't because of stuff like this. Mm. It's stuff like this. You can't. The man trying to show up, trying to be there for a child, he showed up the next day with a birthday present for the child. But you didn't want to invite him to the birthday party because he ain't had no money? And the lady called in and say, with his broke ass?
5: Ooh.
6: With his you know what?
5: You broke in his spirit.
6: Your spirit broke. Because it's no way you hold a child away because he ain't got no money. But he wants to spend time? Come on, man.
5: Yeah.
0: Can I ask a question?
5: Uh-huh.
0: The guy said that he didn't have the money to go half on it.
5: Right.
0: Couldn't he have not offered up something?
6: Yeah, but...
0: So right. What's the justification of, if your son's birthday is so important to you, why don't you offer up something, one, and two... If it's so important to you and such a milestone, why didn't you plan something to do with him?
5: It might be the mama's week. It might.
0: Well, no, but I'm just saying you could have said something. Yeah, she said in this, he didn't say nothing after it. All he said was, I ain't got it, and then didn't say nothing after it. If this is so important to you, your son, this is such a milestone, why don't you offer up something? I can't pay, but I can come and cook. on the grill.
6: But he didn't know she was having a party, though.
5: He didn't know she was having a party.
0: She did. She said, I asked him to go have one his birthday party.
6: But she might have didn't tell him when it was because he just showed up the next day.
0: He did not ask. He did not ask. And so I'm asking you, as a father, if this is so important, why don't you offer up something for something that is so important to you?
6: I'm not going to say I think he did, but he could have. He could have offered up something that she might have didn't accept it. We don't know.
0: She says he didn't say anything else about it.
6: Okay.
0: After a month, and she has said that this party is going on or whatever, you don't even say, well, when are you planning the party? What is the date for the party? You don't ask nothing else about it.
6: I don't believe this woman. I don't believe her. Believe her. I'm gonna just go ahead and say
5: I'm gonna ask all on it too.
6: If you didn't invite me to the party, I don't believe. After I said
0: there's
6: that,
0: an actual video of this. There's an actual video of this man talking to this woman.
6: After you said I didn't, I didn't have it. I don't believe this woman. I don't believe her.
5: How are they talking?
0: The man is saying that he's like it. You didn't invite me. Like you missed out, and she's like. You said you didn't have. You didn't say anything else about it.
5: Right. So you can't invite me?
6: Right. You didn't say
5: anything.
6: So
5: you can't invite me.
6: Now,
5: I get the question.
0: Why didn't you offer? If it's so important, if it's such a big milestone, you all have it. You all are just saying no.
5: I don't see the point.
0: You all are just saying no. But I'm asking you, as a father, why didn't you do that if it's so important?
5: But that still doesn't mean that you get to hold me away from it.
6: It was important. He showed up with a gift the next day. He showed up with a gift.
5: He showed up with the gift.
6: The next day. I guess.
5: When is the actual birthday?
6: I don't know.
5: That's what I want to
6: know. We don't know.
5: When is the actual birthday? Did you miss the birthday, one, as a father? Did you show up the day after the birthday?
0: He did. It was the day after.
5: He missed the birthday?
6: The day after his birthday?
5: Mm-hmm. Okay. He came the day after the birthday. So, to that point, is this your mama week? I don't know the stipulations.
0: Oh, my God. Oh, my God.
6: They got problems in this relationship. They got problems in this relationship.
0: How do you come the day after?
5: They got problems in this relationship.
0: I might have been out of town. You couldn't have come to the birthday party anyway because you was out of town. You didn't tell me. You didn't ask. You didn't ask. You ain't know. I want that for the birthday. I ain't know it's gonna be on the actual birthday. You didn't tell me, ma'am.
5: You helped me out because you said I was broke and you told my child I ain't had no money and I ain't love her. That's what
6: I did have money because I bought you a gift. And I'm going to blame it on your mama for the rest of your life.
5: Mm. Your mama said I was a brokey and she kept me away from you.
6: Yep.
5: That's the story I'm going with.
6: All day.
0: That sounds like somebody else's day.
6: All right. You know what? For real though, when kids grow up, they see who really is the toxic one once they grow up.
5: Yeah.
6: Absolutely. They really do.
5: Sometimes.
6: They really do.
5: Sometimes.
6: 90% of the time they do, Bert. Mm. 90% of the time they do. They see. Kids learn. They learn.
5: They do see it.
6: They learn.
5: And when it's the parent, I'm not going to say when it's the mother or the father, when it's the parent that is telling the child something about the other parent,
6: yeah,
5: they do learn when they get older sometimes that it's, oh, well, you didn't really tell me the whole story.
6: Oh, yeah, absolutely.
5: You didn't tell me everything. Because when they talk to the parent that was held away, huh? My daddy did what? My mama did what? So then it becomes a... Now your parent your child resents you when they got older because you didn't tell me the whole story.
6: Yeah.
0: Mm. All right. Well, according to the people out there, they say that the mother is
6: mama
0: guilty.
6: Mama guilty, Jessica. How about that? Get her black and bite her neck off. Bite her weave out.
5: Bite her lip.
6: Bite her eyelashes, Blackie. Bite her eyelashes. The eyelashes. Go for the eyelashes, Blackie.
5: Bank account. Jesus.
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6: Can I just add this? In all seriousness, we got to do better in co-parenting. This got to be done better.
5: Boy.
6: It's all across the board, males and females. We got to do better, y'all.
5: Got to.
6: We got to do better.
7: Case closed.

0: It's time to play everybody's favorite game show. Are you Black Smart? Let him be there in the morning, madhouse. Let's meet today's contestant on Are You Black Smart?
1: It's Papa from the gas house.
0: This Papa from the gas house?
1: Man, quit playing, man. Don't be talking nothing crazy.
0: Oh, yeah. You got to get three questions. If you get two to three questions correct, you win. You are Black Smart. If you do not, we're going to take your hood black card, all right?
1: Hey, take it. Ain't that donut?
2: That's your fault.
0: What?
3: I don't think you need to play there.
0: All right, you got three categories. Jessica got category number one.
4: Ice Cube movies.
0: What? Barbie got category number two.
3: The Big Three.
0: What? I got category number three. TV dads in old TV shows.
3: What?
1: Give me TV dads.
0: TV dads in old TV shows. George Jefferson was a TV dad on what TV show?
1: The Jeffersons.
0: Stupid question. Go ahead. You want the same category to like another?
1: Man, wrong with yours.
0: All right. Old TV dads in old TV shows. James Evans was a TV dad in what TV show?
1: Good Times.
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7: Charlotte traffic.
8: Interstate's thinning out volume-wise, but still some heavy delays for 77 North headed up through Huntersville. A crash just north of Sam Fur Road is the primary culprit here. A number of other accident spots. Monroe at Sharon Amity, Woodlawn at South Tryon, University City Boulevard at Harris, and Hebron at Crump Road. And still that shutdown to the south. Archdale at Park Road shut down from an overnight accident. Captain Jim, Charlotte traffic.
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0: Pineapple question of the day. Hashtag MHQOTD. It's National Pineapple Juice Day. What is your favorite type of juice? What you got, Miss Jessica?
1: Some people put cranberry, and somebody else put cran pomegranate or plain grape juice, but everybody else on my page, and I do mean everybody, said apple juice.
0: Apple juice? I love a good apple juice. Burke, what you got?
2: Apple juice.
0: All right, shout out to my man Tyree Miller. He said, he said probably the fruit punch type. Tona said grape or pineapple. Tanya said cranberry. My man Big Ham said that apple juice. That good old communion grape juice. That's what Dana said. C.Dollar said apple juice and grape juice is what he like. Taylor said grape or Welch's grape. And Lisa said, yeah, that good old pineapple juice. And she put some other comments on there that I cannot read on the radio. Faye said cranberry and Damien said apple and grape juice. All right, coming up inside the madhouse, y'all know what it is. We got it for you. We're going to find out what's trending. And we're going to find out what we're putting on that 4-play parlay.
3: I ain't even

0: Sad news coming out of the entertainment world. Hayden Panettiere, she passed away at the age of 36. This broke overnight. She actually passed away yesterday, August 16th, and she was actually in Greenville, South Carolina when she passed away. Police responded to a report of an unresponsive female. Medical assistance was provided, but she was pronounced dead at the scene. There is an investigation that is going on, but there are no signs of foul play in this situation. Prayers up for her family and friends and all of her fans.
1: Burp, what you got trending over there?
2: Did y'all see this video of Dave Chappelle going off on the people over there in London because the Fugees were on stage performing? This was the Diaspora Calling Festival in Milton Keynes, England. And they have an 11 p.m. curfew over there. But the Fugees were on stage, also known as Lauryn Hill, and they went over the curfew. And when they went over, they cut their sound. The people over there in England cut their sound off. And when their sound got cut off, they said they put up a message on the big screen telling everybody they have an 11 p.m. curfew and they can't continue beyond that time. Dave Chappelle went smooth off on them people, talking about you messing up history. And by messing up, I mean he used other words. And he's saying, now this was a bit extreme. You turn off the mic on Martin Luther King.
1: Yeah, that's a bit extreme, Dave Chappelle.
2: I'm like, what? Who up on that stage was Martin Luther King?
1: Yeah, that's a bit extreme, Dave Chappelle.
2: I know it wasn't Wyclef. It damn sure ain't Lauryn Hill. So who is you calling Martin Luther King on that stage?
1: Yeah, that's crazy.
2: Yeah, so y'all want to see that video? I got it up on my Instagram story at I'm Just.
1: Y'all got to stop treating other people's countries like it's the United States.
2: Like it's the United States.
1: It is not the United States.
2: You can't pay for extra time.
1: Listen, if they got a curfew, they mean what they. Some people mean business. They SOB. They stand on business, and that's what they did over there in London where Dave Chappelle was. They're like, bruh, we got 11 p.m. curfew. We mean what we say. What I got trending, man, I got a couple sports stories trending this morning. Dennis Schroeder is joining the Charlotte Hornets. I don't know why, but he's joining the Charlotte Hornets. We got him via trade with the Cleveland Cavaliers and down in Dallas Cowboy country. The Dallas Cowboys just signed Von Miller. Yeah. Okay. No, I just wanted to let y'all know that was going on. It's trending in the world of sports, Bert. Hey, I'm not pleased with either one of them, but I'm just saying. Hey, it's trending in the world of sports. That's what's trending this morning.

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He was singing on that one right there. He was singing on that one. 598 WPG, Charlotte's Blood for New Hip Hop and R&B. 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Infinity Live, 7004 Smooth Corners Boulevard. Doors open up at 9. The party going all the way to 5. Everybody's free till 11. And you know, Miss Jessica and Mr.

0: parlay?
1: We are doing WNBA and baseball action, starting with baseball. The Braves are taking on the Twins. Braves are 74-50. The Twins are 60-65. Larry.
0: Give me the ATL, shawty. Give me the Atlanta Braves, man. Atlanta been doing their thing. They closing in on that NLE East. Let's go, Atlanta Braves.
2: Going with the Braves in this one. Yeah, I'm going to go with them, too.
1: All right, then we got the White Sox, 65-58, taking on the Cubs, 72-53. Larry.
0: Battle of Chicago, man. I love the White Sox. I'm going to go with the White Sox. My brain say White Sox. I'm going White Sox.
2: They playing at Wrigley Field. I'm going with the Cubs in this one, baby.
1: All right, and then we got the Dodgers, 74-51, taking on the Rockies, 50-74. Bert.
2: Tap the Rockies, Coors Light. That's the only good thing about the Rockies. I'm going with the Dodgers in this one.
0: Dodgers still the champs until they ain't the champs, man. Let's go, Dodgers. They headed to the ALE pennant. So shout out to them, man. Shout out to the Dodgers.
1: WNBA. Our only game, we got the Wings, 20-15, taking on the Valkyries, 21-9.
0: It's going to be a good one tonight.
1: Burp, who you got?
2: Going with the Valkyries. They shoot the three like Steph and them over there in Golden State. So I'm going with the Valkyries. They're the number two team in the WNBA right now. They're hot, on fire. Valkyries will beat the Wings.
0: This is going to be a good game tonight. Like, if you like basketball, like, I'm just talking about pure D fundamental basketball. This is a game to watch tonight. It's going to be played at a high level. I'm agree with Burp on this. I think the Valkyries is one of the hottest teams in the WNBA, but the Wings got something to say. This is going to come down to the final 2-3 possessions. I don't think it's going to be a blowout, but I got the Valkyries by 6. All right, that's what we're putting on that four-play parlay.
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And we'd just like to show our appreciation.

0: Miami,
1: where they at?
0: Rocky,
1: where they at?
0: North Carolina,
1: where they at? Where they at? Where they at? Where they at? Where they at? Where they at? Where they at? Where they at? Shout out to Nick and SoFly Jones checking in. Shout out to my man Tyree. Shout out to Nunu checking in. Shout out to Chef Ford Tough Simmons checking in. What up, Similac?
0: What's up, Timothy?
1: Shout out to Miss Dale Block, Lil Shotter. What up, though? Sydney Green, what's happening? Bad Lesbian 85, what's up, though? Nala CEO, what's up, my boy? La Familia Dub, Burpin, she back.
0: Ooh.
1: Two C's. No E. Hey, CC.
0: Where you been hiding, CC?
1: I'm ready for the rest of the tour. Shout out to Venegas to you. Hey, neighbor. Shout out to Mod checking in. Yo. Straight like that. Greg Street. Shout out to DJ Greg Street.
0: Down Greg in the Street, ATL. What's up? Down in the A, what's happening,
1: what
0: my boy?
1: Greg Street down in the ATL, man. I'm coming down there real soon. Hang out with y'all, man. KJ Slime, what's up, though? Ayana Lackey. Aight, then.
0: Walk up, what's happening? She said her kids had so much fun at the block. I mean, at the cookout this past Saturday. Zorro, Doc Caven Dockery, what up? Booba Cool Ass, Terrence Corbin, what's happening with it? Tay Baby, Super Dad Jones, I am Miss BB. What's happening with it? Cute Quilla, what's going on, Quilla? Sharon Stevenson, Love New Life. Super Dad, I already said what's up to you. Kelly G03, hey Kelly G. I'm ready for the rest of the tour.
1: You don't even sound right.
2: Both y'all.
0: Just go.
2: Both of them.
0: Shot it.
1: We're ready for the rest of the tour. CDK, what up, boy?
0: BKM News. CDK, shout out to CDK, man. I was with the homie at R&B on it Saturday. Janae Tay, a.k.a. Karina. What's going on, babe? What's going on, my love?
3: Birthdays. Happy birthday to Greg Bailey, who is celebrating today. Deshaun Spears. Happy birthday to you. Amy Baker, happy birthday to you. And Shamika Nicole, happy birthday to you as well.
1: Oh, Shamika birthday today. Hey, Shamika.
0: Hey, Shamika. Happy birthday.
1: Yeah, happy birthday, Shamika. Shout out to CDK. CDK said, what up, Bert? Shout out to my man, Pine Valley, man. What up, Pine? What up, man? And he said, RIP to Reggie, man. Big, big shout out to the people down there, man. What's up? All right, let's get up out of here. Y'all know what we say.
4: Now may the Lord watch between me and thee while we're absent one from another. Amen.
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This is definitely going down. August the 29th, definitely don't want to miss it. Coming up in a few minutes, got some Boss Man D-Lo, got T.I., Young Nudie. Anything you want to hear, you can definitely hit me up on IG, Incognito98. Have you signed up for the Power 98 newsletter yet? 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
24: 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Here's your Channel 9 Severe Weather Center 9 forecast.
25: I'm Channel 9 meteorologist Keith Monday. Major heat coming in once again today with upper 90s. Could be near a record high of 97. Look at the heat index, though, around 105. That's why we have another heat advisory in place. We'll be keeping our guard up for a few strong thunderstorm chances, though, heading into this evening.
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6: 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Here's your Channel 9 Severe Weather Center 9 forecast.
7: I'm Channel 9 meteorologist Keith Monday. Major heat coming in once again today with upper 90s. Could be near a record high of 97. We'll look at the heat index, though, around 105. That's why we have another heat advisory in place. We'll be keeping our guard up for a few strong thunderstorm chances, though, heading into this evening.
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It's at the Midday Jump Off. Coming up, we got the Day Party Lunch Mix. And yes, Ella Mai definitely did her thing last night at the Scala Credit Union Amphitheater. Coming up, we got the Day Party Lunch Mix right now. Here's Young Miami. Spin that power that he is.

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Don't forget this Wednesday, come on through at Stats. You can join No Limit Larry and DJ

0: back at it again. What's going up on a Tuesday?
1: Y'all know what it is. It's a Tuesday inside the Madhouse. 6:40, Teen Talk Tuesday is back. The high school huddle is back.
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Alibi. We outside, literally. What's going on, Mr. Hancock? You know, you got to tune into the Midday Jump Off. But you know, 50 Cent is ready for his comedy era. That's right. Hey, he got some big things coming. Be on the lookout for that. Also, Brandy takes her spin on a Different World theme song. All

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8: I'm Channel 9 meteorologist Keith Monday. Major heat coming in once again today with upper 90s. Could be near a record high of 97. We'll look at the heat index, though, around 105. That's why we have another heat advisory in place. We'll be keeping our guard up for a few strong thunderstorm chances, though, heading into this evening.
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11: I'm Channel 9 meteorologist Keith Monday. Major heat coming in once again today with upper 90s. Could be near a record high of 97. We'll look at the heat index, though, around 105. That's why we have another heat advisory in place. We'll be keeping our guard up for a few strong thunderstorm chances, though, heading into this evening.
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0: cleanse of me. 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
0: This so fast. 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

0: 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Damn. 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

0: about to be up out of here, making way for Jessica, the girl next door, with the Afternoon Vibe show. That's the latest from Cardi B, that aha. 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

0: 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Hello, nosy neighbors. Oh, I miss y'all, baby. We were outside this weekend, had a good time. Shout out to everyone that stopped by Eastway Regional Recreation Center for their bounce back to school event. It was packed out there, and those kids were having a ball. I enjoyed meeting a lot of the kids as they were getting ready to head on back to school. And then I was hanging out at our Power 98 cookout, the last one of the summer, over at the McCrory YMCA. We had a good time out there as well. Shout out to all the teachers that are back in their classrooms getting things ready for the students as CMS returns next week. And shout out to all of the students and the teachers that are already back in business in our school homes. We hope that you have an amazing and safe school year. All right, what y'all want to hear today? Let me know. 980-737-9898. Sit back, relax, and let's get ready to afternoon vibe here on Charlotte's Plug Power 98.
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11: I'm Channel 9 meteorologist Keith Monday. Major heat coming in once again today with upper 90s. Could be near a record high of 97. Look at the heat index, though, around 105. That's why we have another heat advisory in place. We'll be keeping our guard up for a few strong thunderstorm chances, though, heading into this evening.
12: 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Here's your Channel 9 Severe Weather Center 9 forecast.
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1: 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Ain't her mama white. 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
0: Miss Jessica's Doghouse Courtroom. A man said that he wasn't invited to his son's first birthday party after his baby mama asked him to go half on it. He said he didn't have it. Now, the baby mama said you ain't out of money, and you ain't say nothing else about it.
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10: 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Here's your Channel 9 Severe Weather Center 9 forecast.
11: Extreme heat and humidity for the work week in Charlotte. Checking your forecast from Severe Weather Center 9. I'm meteorologist John Ahrens. There'll be a storm or two around, but not many. And on your Tuesday, probably no rain at all. And that'll mean high temperatures in the upper 90s and a heat index of 105.
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6: Charlotte traffic.
7: Congestion is building and plenty of brake tapping on the interstates with multiple accidents. Brookshire Outer Loop approaching 77. John Belk Inner Loop at 3rd 4th Street. 77 South at Remount Road. Very heavy trying to go south out of Uptown. 485 Inner Loop at Providence Road. Outer Loop at Weddington. And 485 Outer Loop at Ray Road. Brookshire outbound at Roslyn's Ferry. 85 South, an accident at the river. Still clearing Moore's Chapel at Old Mount Holly and Albemarle Road at Point Lake Drive. Yankee Pete, Charlotte traffic.
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0: change. 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
0: I went Cuban links. They went rope chains. We on Adult Swim. This is Channel 22. What you wanna do? 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
0: Don't listen to nothing else. 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
2: Charlotte traffic.
3: The biggest interstate delays are on the south side. 485 inner loop at Providence, outer loop at Weddington, and 485 outer loop at Ray Road. Very heavy in both directions on the 485 south side. Other issues, 3rd at South King's, an accident. Tyvolta, Billy Graham, and West Boulevard. And the ramp there, there's an accident with some delay. North Tryon at Grove Lake, 5th at McDowell, and South Tryon at Whitehall Commons. Yankee Pete, Charlotte traffic.
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9: 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Here's your Channel 9 Severe Weather Center 9 forecast.
16: Extreme heat and humidity for the work week in Charlotte. Check your forecast from Severe Weather Center 9. I'm meteorologist John Ahrens. There'll be a storm or two around, but not many. And on your Tuesday, probably no rain at all. And that will mean high temperatures in the upper 90s and a heat index of 105.
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0: at it again. What's still going up on a Tuesday?
1: Y'all know what it is? It's a Tuesday inside the Madhouse. 6:40, Teen Talk Tuesday is back. The high school huddle is back.
2: You mean we got Friday night action, baby?
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9: Still plenty of brake tapping. Accidents on the interstates are 77 South at John Belk and at Clanton Road, exit 7, 485 Outer Loop at Ray Road at Providence and at Weddington, McCullough Drive at IKEA Boulevard, Cameron Boulevard at Hawthorne Hall Lane, John Belk at Caldwell, 3rd at South Kings, and Billy Graham at West Boulevard. Yankee Pete, Charlotte traffic.
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0: 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Girl, you a 10, girl, you a 10, girl, you a 10. 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
2: Interstate accidents include 77 North at Trade, 77 South at John Belk, at West Boulevard, and at Clanton Road. Mulberry Church at 85, University City at Back Creek Church Road, South Boulevard at Westinghouse, Queens Road at Edge Hill, McCullough Drive at IKEA Boulevard, and John Belk at Caldwell. Yankee Pete, Charlotte traffic.
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0: 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Nosy neighbors, that's my time with you. I'm up out of here. Stay safe. And don't you ever forget, I love you. I'm Miss Jessica, the girl next door, and I'm out. Bye, y'all.
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0: Miss Jessica's Doghouse Courtroom. A man said that he wasn't invited to his son's first birthday party after his baby mama asked him to go half on it. He said he didn't have it. Now, baby mama said, you said you ain't out of money. You ain't say nothing else about it.
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12: Charlotte traffic.
13: Still a few heavy delays on the interstate. 85 north at exit 22 in Gaston County, 77 south at Clanton Road, 77 north at Trade Street, and 485 outer loop at Providence Road. Mulberry Church at 85 an accident. University City at Back Creek Church and South Boulevard at Westinghouse. Yankee Pete, Charlotte traffic.
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1: You have to understand what's for you and not for you. 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
6: What's happening? 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
1: 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Teen Talk Tuesday is back. The high school huddle is back. 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